0: straight up, that nigga is dead.
1: Surprise, niggas!
2: 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Another album. The joke's on you, Jack. Yeah.

Ladies and gentlemen, this is Afro High Life Beat from the various parts of the world. You listen good?

If you are black or if you are white, a time for we unite. Night, we now go fight. Kaja Queen.

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Miss call this, make you jump and skip.

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0: 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There was only...
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Yeah, one, two. Cub Beatles got that dope to make a junkie drop. Curious monkey man, please, no monkey pox. Stuck up rappers, dirty drawers, scram your funky socks. With the guard to sell those damn wolf tickets like dummy rocks. Money pop a guap, keep dangling the carrot. Stop nagging, got a post to really strangling a rabbit. All age apparent, contend with bad habit. But overall, pen addict transcend with that magic. Catch it like a wave, hang ten. No static, it's a luau. Break shackles with a true style. True Yorkers, author, so

on golf courses. They don't love, but greed to supersede. Be quite cautious. Bright torches lead righteous bosses up out of darkness. Pale horses, intricate forces possess the artist. So remorseless arena with talent tortured on crosses. Magician vindicate them all, of courses. Float with George says, send them crooked ass demons to hell on cardboard sleds. And all red won't rest his head until they follow his all dead. Fight till eternity, never tired. He switch bodies like pro kids.

0: fucking ring, I'd have done the same thing. 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Check me, please, no monkey pox. That's the monkey pox. Yeah. See, this could cause delirium, ain't no interfering with them. Be going through the fridge on the bins with the beers hidden. They never catching them, no way with the gears hidden. Overdrive, turbo nitrous. It's the fact he learned to write this. Or did it write him when the spirit recite this? 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Open the money box, honey's flocky a flight risk. Super motivator, I delocate on a night shift. Merge with the universe, universe like a cyclist. Pop into a wheelie real freely cause he timeless. Keep a dominance under the blanket like Linus. Toupee, Kool-Aid, won't drink that, it's a mindless. That contract, nah, bitch, won't sign this. They be all cracked, thinking you weak, but it's kindness. Till that Glock beat, press the ball on they sinus. Making peace with the Lord, climb aboard, we the finest. Truest designers, say this. Get a few rings, patriot to the niners. Worse than COVID, play this shit for the rioters. But please, no monkey box. I might have to get a vac for this shit. Shit is crazy.
1: Nothing I believe.

They are dividing us according to the regional filters of their minds. The violence of arrogance crawls into the air, nestles into the geospatial cortex.

American missionaries never hid their perspective. Perspectives of land would rather see us disappear. Recyclable prayers. The people. This is my body which is given for you. The people. This is my blood. The people. We are not a conquered people.

I was sitting on this plane and I was reading a book and suddenly the girl next to me turned to me and she said, look here, there is a plane that has landed in the trees. And I turned to the window, I looked through the window and what do I see?